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1: Last night I turned the radio on for the midnight news. 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

I remember the disc jockey was playing Jill House Rock when I had my first date with a beautiful girl. And since that evening, you've been my friend, Elvis.

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